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1: Hello, you're watching Sky News. I'm Nick Qureshi here. Our headlines at 2. Two teenage boys, initially spared custody for rape, are given 4-year sentences by the Court of Appeal. The parents of one of the victims tell Sky News it's not enough. The man expected to be the next Prime Minister gives more details of his plans for the country and seems to suggest there is wiggle room in Labour's tax manifesto, clutching pledges.
2: I stick by the manifesto and the promises that it made, so let me be absolutely clear about that. But there is some room within that manifesto for movement on tax.
1: Plus, we are not afraid. A warning from Cuba's president to the United States that he doesn't want war, but won't bow down to Donald Trump. Hello, good morning. Thank you for joining us. We begin with the case of two 15-year-old rapists who were originally spared custodial sentences and have now been told they will spend 4 years in custody. Boys were convicted in May of taking part in two rapes. The judge at their trial said he wanted to avoid criminalising them unnecessarily, but the Court of Appeal said that judge had failed to properly assess the humiliation and degradation suffered by the victims.
3: Each incident involving rape by more than one offender was extremely serious. But the fact that they repeated their behaviour after the first incident and did it again to a different person in the second incident is the crucial feature of these cases. It rendered a significant sentence of detention for X and Y unavoidable.
1: Sky's Cathy Newman has been speaking.
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1: This is the Night Shift on Midlands Radio. 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
2: Hello, you're watching Sky News. I'm Nick Qureshi. Here are the headlines this morning. Two teenage boys initially spared custody for rape are given four-year sentences by the Court of Appeal. Parents of one of the victims tell Sky News it's not enough. The man expected to be the next Prime Minister gives more details of his plans for the country and seems to suggest there is wiggle room in Labour's tax manifesto pledges.
3: I stick by the manifesto and the promises that it made, so let me be absolutely clear about that. But there is some room within that manifesto for movement on tax.
2: Plus, we are not afraid. A warning from Cuba's president to the United States that he doesn't want war, but won't bow down to Donald Trump. Hi, morning. Thank you for joining us on Sky News. On this Friday, we shall start with the case of two 15-year-old rapists who were originally spared custodial sentences and have now been told they will spend 4 years in custody. The boys were convicted in May of taking part in two rapes in Hampshire. The judge at their trial said he wanted to avoid criminalising them unnecessarily, but the Court of Appeal said that judge had failed to properly assess the humiliation and degradation suffered by the victims.
4: Each incident involving rape by more than one offender was extremely serious, but the fact that they repeated their behaviour after the first incident and did it again to a different person in the second incident is the crucial feature of these cases. It rendered a significant sentence of detention for X and Y unavoidable.
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0: This is the night shift on Midtown's Radio. 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
1: Hello, you're watching Sky News. I'm Nick Horatio. Here are the headlines at four. Two teenage boys initially spared custody for rape are given four-year sentences by the Court of Appeal. The parents of one victim tells Sky News it's not enough. Also ahead, the man expected to be the next Prime Minister gives more details of his plans for the country and seems to suggest there is wiggle room in Labour's tax manifesto pledges.
2: I stick by the manifesto and the promises that it made, so let me be absolutely clear about that. But there is some room within that manifesto for movement on tax.
1: Plus, we are not afraid. A warning from Cuba's president to the United States that he doesn't want war, but won't bow down to Donald Trump. Morning, thank you for joining us. We begin with the case of two 15-year-old rapists who were originally spared custodial sentences and have now been told they will spend 4 years in detention. The boys were convicted in May of taking part in two rapes. The judge at their trial said he wanted to avoid criminalising them unnecessarily, but the Court of Appeal said that judge had failed to properly assess the humiliation and degradation suffered by the victims.
3: Each incident involving rape by more than one offender was extremely serious, but the fact that they repeated their behaviour after the first incident and did it again to a different person in the second incident is the crucial feature of these cases. It rendered a significant sentence of detention for X and Y unavoidable.
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1: Hello, you're watching Sky News. I'm Nick Crazy. Here are the headlines at 5. Two teenage boys initially spared custody for rape are given 4-year sentences by the Court of Appeal. Parents of one victim tell Sky News it is not enough. The man expected to be the next Prime Minister gives more details of his plans for the country and seems to suggest there is wiggle room in Labour's tax manifesto pledges.
2: I stick by the manifesto and the promises that it made, so let me be absolutely clear about that. But there is some room within that manifesto for movement on tax.
1: Plus, we are not afraid. A warning from Cuba's president to the United States that he doesn't want war but will not bow down to Donald Trump. Hello, good morning. Nice to see you on Sky News here on this Friday. We shall start with the case of two 15-year-old rapists who were originally spared custodial sentences and have now been told they will spend 4 years in detention. The boys were convicted in May of taking part in two rapes. The judge at their trial said he wanted to avoid criminalising them unnecessarily. But the Court of Appeal said that judge at Southampton Crown Court had failed to properly assess the humiliation and degradation suffered by the victims.
3: Each incident involving rape by more than one offender was extremely serious, but the fact that they repeated their behaviour after the first incident and did it again to a different person in the second incident is the crucial feature of these cases. It rendered a significant sentence of detention for...
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1: There I was standing there in the church, and for the first time in my whole life I realised I totally and utterly loved one person. And it wasn't the person standing next to me in the veil, it's the person standing opposite me now.

0: This is the night shift on Midtown's Radio. Coming up next, the news on the hour.
1: Hello, good morning. It's 6 o'clock on Friday, the 3rd of July. Your headlines. Andy Burnham reveals his position on tax, insisting there's room for movement, but promises to stick to Labour's manifesto. The parents of a teenager whose rapist will now spend time in custody demand changes to the justice system as a result of their daughter's case. Also ahead, why fake cash is making a comeback and the steps being taken to hunt down the fraudsters selling it. And all eyes on New York's Madison Square Garden, where rumour has it Taylor Swift and Travis Kelce are hosting their star-studded wedding this evening. And at 6:40, we'll see what's making headlines in today's papers with the author and broadcaster, Emma Wolfe. Hello, good morning. Great to have your company this Friday. So Andy Burnham has hinted at a tax shake-up when he eventually steps into number 10, all in aid of revitalising Britain's high streets. Well, the Prime Minister in waiting said he'd be sticking to manifesto pledges on tax, but said there was wriggle room. Let's take a listen.
2: I stick by the manifesto and the promises that it made, so let me be absolutely clear about that, but there is some room within that manifesto for movement on tax. So if you take business rates, for instance, I believe there is a case for higher business rates on warehouses and the major developments we see on the outskirts of our cities so that we can cut.
0: Welcome back to the night shift on Midtown's Radio. Music to relax to through to dawn.

Promise? Will you promise me? Will you promise me? Please don't give up on me. We can make it if we try. I'm gonna hold on.

This has been the Night Shift on Midlands Radio. Coming up next is the news on the hour. Stay with us on Midlands Radio for the best of music and entertainment all of the day and all of the night.

0: Hello there and a very good morning to you. It is 7 a.m. and this is Mornings here on Sky News. I'm Kamali.
1: And I'm Leah. Thanks for starting your day with us. This is how things are looking.
0: Andy Burnham reveals his position on tax, insisting there's room for movement, but has promised to stick to the Labour Party manifesto.
1: Parents of a teenager whose rapist will now spend time in custody demand changes to the justice system as a result of their daughter's case.
0: Why fake cash is making a comeback and the steps being taken to hunt down the fraudsters.
1: Well, also today, Taylor Swift is expected to tie the knot with sports star Travis Kelce.
0: Well, all eyes on Madison Square Garden in Manhattan, where rumour has it the pair will host their star-studded wedding. Hello, good morning, and thank you for being with us. Andy Burnham has hinted at the changes he might make to taxes when he eventually steps into number 10.
1: Yeah, the Prime Minister in waiting said he'd be sticking to manifesto pledges, but said there was wriggle room. Let's take a listen.
2: I stick by the manifesto and the promises that it made, so let me be absolutely clear about that. But there is some room within that manifesto for movement on tax. So if you take business rates, for instance, I believe there is a case for higher business rates on warehouses and the major developments we see on the outskirts of our cities, so that we can cut business rates for pubs, and I've proposed a 20% cut, and lift some high street businesses out of

0: 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We hope you had a restful and peaceful night. Time to put the kettle on as we play you non-stop music to get your day off to a great start.
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shot that the club will go. Baby!

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You know, someone said the world's a stage and each must play a part. Fate had me playing in love with you as my sweetheart. Act one was where we met. I loved you at first glance. You read your lines so cleverly and never missed a cue. Then came act two. You seemed to change, you acted strange, and why I've never known. 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But I'd rather go on hearing your lies than to go on living without you. Now the stage is bare, and I'm standing there with emptiness all around. And if he won't come back to me, then they can bring the curtain down.

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0: Hello there, a very good morning to you. It's 8 a.m. and this is Mornings Hit on Sky News. My name's Kamali.
1: And I'm Leah. Thanks for starting your day with us. This is how things are looking.
0: Andy Burnham reveals his position on taxation, insisting there's room for movement, but has promised to stick to the Labour Party manifesto.
1: The parents of a teenager whose rapist will now spend time in custody demand changes to the justice system as a result of their daughter's case.
0: Why fake cash is making a comeback and the steps being taken to hunt down the fraudsters behind it.
1: Also today, Taylor Swift is expected to tie the knot with sports star Travis Kelce.
0: All eyes will be on Madison Square Garden in Manhattan, where rumour has it the pair will host their star-studded wedding.
1: Hello, good morning, everyone. Well, Andy Burnham has hinted that he may change some taxes when he eventually steps into number 10.
0: Yeah, the Prime Minister in waiting said he'd be sticking to manifesto pledges, but there was some wiggle room. Let's take a listen to what he had to say.
2: I stick by the manifesto and the promises that it made, so let me be absolutely clear about that. But there is some room within that manifesto for movement on tax. So if you take business rates, for instance, I believe there is a case for higher business rates on warehouses and the major developments we see on the outskirts of our cities so that we can cut business rates for pubs.

0: 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We hope you had a restful and peaceful night. Time to put the kettle on as we play you non-stop music to get your day off to a great start.
1: Sunbeam, put the smile through. 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

Once I loved such a shattering physician, quite the best looking doctor in the state. He looked after my physical condition, and his bedside manner was great. When I gaze up and see him there above me, looking less like a doctor than a Turk,

0: 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This is Middowns Radio.
1: All of the day and all of the night. 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

Thanks for being with us on Wake Up with Midtown's Radio. Come out next is the news on the hour. After that, we will be starting our main daytime schedule. So stay with us here on Midtown's Radio for the best of music and entertainment all of the day and all of the night.

0: Hello and a very good morning to you. It is 9 a.m. This is Mornings here on Sky News. My name's Kamal.
1: And I'm Leah. Thanks for starting your day with us. This is how things are looking.
0: Andy Burnham reveals his position on taxation, insisting there's room for movement, but has promised to stick to the Labour Party manifesto.
1: The parents of a teenager whose rapist will now spend time in custody demand changes to the justice system as a result of their daughter's case.
0: My fake cash is making a comeback, and the steps being taken to try and hunt down the fraudsters who sell it.
1: Also today, Taylor Swift is expected to tie the knot with sports star Travis Kelce.
0: Yeah, all eyes will be on Madison Square Garden, where rumour has it the pair will host their star-studded wedding. Another good morning and thank you for being with us. Andy Burnham has hinted that some of the changes he may make to taxation when he eventually becomes Prime Minister, steps into number 10.
1: Yeah, the Prime Minister in waiting said he'd be sticking to manifesto pledges, but he did say there was potentially some wriggle room. Let's have a listen.
2: I stick by the manifesto and the promises that it made, so let me be absolutely clear about that. But there is some room within that manifesto for movement on tax. So if you take business rates, for instance, I believe there is a case for higher business rates on warehouses and the major developments we see on the outskirts of our cities so that we can cut business rates.
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0: all day and all of the night at the Princess Royal Hospital and throughout Mid Sussex. 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
2: Every 90 seconds in the UK, someone is admitted to hospital with a brain injury. This might be due to an accident, road traffic collision, assault, fall, stroke, brain tumour, or meningitis. These are just a few examples. Life can be knocked off course in a few seconds, with a sudden and lasting impact on the individual as well as for their family and friends. Headway Sussex are the main organisation in this area who can provide ongoing support and services to individuals and their families experiencing brain injury to help navigate the way forward in a world that can seem uncertain and very different. We understand the challenges that can be faced when dealing with brain injuries. Our hospital liaison facilitators, who work across East and West Sussex, provide a link between hospital and home, often meeting patients at the bedside. We are there to talk to you and your family, to help you understand more, and to tell you about how Headway Sussex can help you. 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

0: Hi, I'm Gina, and I've been diagnosed with early stage dementia, and I'd like to sing you a song.
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1: Could not be the shy.
0: You're not marvelous here.
1: I'll pass Dr. Tyrone now. Only 5 minutes. I've got to go.
0: Yeah, all right.
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1: The Health Check focuses on some of the really big killers in this country. So heart disease, diabetes, stroke, dementia, kidney disease. And what we're doing is we know that in the early stages, often there may not be many symptoms. You may not know about your risk factors.
2: I never smoked and didn't drink that much. Did sport whenever I could, played golf. Considered myself quite fit, really.
1: What you will find is you'll be asked some questions about your lifestyle, so your smoking history and how much you drink will definitely be on the agenda. You will be weighed and measured. You may well have your waist circumference measured, because we know that weight around your midriff is a big risk factor, and you may need to have some blood tests on top of that.
2: We then moved on to the blood pressure test. The result came through. I think that rammed it home to me that something was seriously wrong with me.
1: If we do get them through the door, and if we can get them to come for a health check, they are often really good at making those lifestyle changes. And certainly we have seen big weight loss or giving up cigarettes, possibly more often in men than in women.
3: If you're in the 40 to 74 year old age group, you can expect to receive a letter from your GP or your local council inviting you for a health check every 5 years. The NHS Health Check is free. 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

0: God bless you all. You have been listening to Papa Roy on Middowns Radio. So stay with us for the best entertainment throughout the day. Coming up next, the news on the hour. 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

0: This is Sky News Today. It is 10 o'clock. I'm Samantha Washington with your headlines. The PM in waiting, Andy Burnham, says that he will stick by Labour's 2024 general election manifesto as he reveals where he stands on tax and defence. Venezuela's Delcy Rodriguez defends the government's response to the deadly twin earthquakes in her first news conference since taking office. Iran prepares for a multi-day funeral for the country's supreme leader, who was killed at the start of the Iran war in February. Fake cash comeback. Sky News investigates how police hunt for those suspected of selling counterfeit currency. Plus, is Taylor and Travis's love story getting a fairy tale ending? Speculation mounts that the singer is about to marry her prince. A very good morning. The PM in waiting has finally broken his silence on key issues, including tax, welfare and defence. Andy Burnham says that he will stick by Labour's 2024 general election manifesto. It's one of the first times since being elected MP for Makerfield 2 weeks ago that he has spoken about his position on government policy. Let's just remind ourselves what he had to say.
1: I stick by the manifesto and the promises that it made. So let me be absolutely clear about that. But there is some room within that manifesto for movement on tax. So if you take business rates, for instance, I believe there is a case for higher business rates on warehouses and the major developments we see.
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0: When you think of a military charity, do you think of SAFR? Probably not. Founded in 1885, SAFR, the Soldiers, Sailors, Airmen and Families Association, is the oldest tri-service charity in the UK, supporting retired and serving military personnel whenever and wherever they need us. 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That is ssafa.org.uk. Thank you.
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0: 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In 2026, we are celebrating 50 years since Middowns Radio first opened its doors in 1976. 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

0: It's that time of year again when people are heading to Britain's camping and caravanning sites to enjoy the glorious countryside. But as you head off for your break, we'd like to remind you never to take a barbecue into a tent, caravan or enclosed spaces because of the risk of carbon monoxide poisoning. Several campsite deaths have been linked to carbon monoxide poisoning from barbecues in recent years. The potentially deadly gas, which you cannot taste, smell or see, is produced when fossil fuels or wood burn without enough oxygen. Campers are reminded never to use or leave smouldering barbecues inside tents, awnings or other enclosed spaces. The gas can build up very quickly to potentially fatal levels in enclosed spaces such as tents and caravans. When you have finished with your barbecue, dispose of it carefully and ensure all the ashes are fully extinguished to prevent a fire risk. Symptoms of carbon monoxide poisoning include headaches, drowsiness, dizziness, chest pains, nausea and vomiting. At high levels, it can cause sudden collapse, loss of consciousness and even death. Anyone who suspects they are suffering from carbon monoxide poisoning should go outside and seek medical help from a qualified healthcare professional and call NHS on 111.
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0: This is Sky News Today. It is 11 o'clock. I'm Samantha Washington with your headlines. The PM in waiting, Andy Burnham, says that he will stick by Labour's 2024 general election manifesto as he reveals where he stands on tax and defence. Breaking news, Monaco authorities say that their main suspect in a bomb attack in the Principality is a Ukrainian woman who disguised herself as a man. Also ahead, Venezuela's Delcy Rodriguez defends the government response to the deadly twin earthquakes in her first news conference since taking office. Iran prepares for a multi-day funeral for the country's supreme leader who was killed at the start of the Iran war in February. Fake cash comeback. Sky News investigates how police hunt for those who are suspected of selling counterfeit currency. Plus, is Taylor and Travis's love story getting a fairy tale ending? Speculation mounts that the singer is about to marry her prince. Very good morning. The PM in waiting has finally broken his silence on key issues, including tax, welfare and defence. Andy Burnham says that he will stick by Labour's 2024 general election manifesto. It's one of the first times since being elected MP for Makerfield 2 weeks ago that he has spoken about his position on government policy. Let's take a listen.
1: I stick by the manifesto and the promises that it made, so let me be absolutely clear about that. But there is some room within that manifesto for movement on tax. So if you take...
2: Many thanks and welcome back. 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

0: My name is Keith Prowse. I'm a consultant chest physician and I'm chairman of the British Lung Foundation. COPD means chronic obstructive pulmonary disease, which is a rather extended way of saying it's a chronic condition that affects the lung tubes, the air tubes, and the lung tissue itself, probably better known to people in the past as chronic bronchitis and emphysema. The main symptoms of COPD are cough, particularly in the early morning, or what's sometimes called a smoker's cough. Restlessness on exertion comes later, and usually, obviously, initially on exercise, walking up hills, but it can progress, and eventually people can become very seriously disabled by it. If I thought I've got symptoms of this condition, I'd go along to my GP, tell him about them, and hopefully he'd arrange a chest x-ray, which excludes a lot of other conditions. He'd probably do a simple blowing test to measure what my lung function is compared to average. And then he would probably prescribe either an inhaler to open up the air passages when I get spasms or coughing, an inhaler to cut down inflammation, which you get when you get infections and other things, and possibly also an emergency supply of antibiotics, so that if I get an infection, a chest infection, I've got something I can treat it immediately.
1: If any of these symptoms are familiar to you, then see your doctor as soon as possible, because treatment is available to help you.
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1: For inpatients at the Princess Royal Hospital in Hayward Heath, the hospital pharmacy is on the first floor of the hospital, where it is open from 8:30 in the morning to 5 o'clock in the afternoon, from Monday through to Friday. 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
1: You're tied up, you better stay tied up, because it's cheaper to keep up. This is from T, it says. It's

0: Thank you for listening. This has been Kenny G. Coming up next will be the news on the hour. Stay with us on Middowns Radio for the best in music and entertainment throughout the day and throughout the night. 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

Many thanks to Kenny G. Good afternoon and welcome to John's Jukebox with John Finn. It's good to be back live on Midtown's Radio, 1350 AM. I'll be playing some of the greatest hits of all time, hits from the 60s, the 70s, and the 80s.

A soul classic there from Arthur Conley, Sweet Soul Music. It was co-written by Arthur and Otis Redding and peaked at number 7 in the UK singles chart way back in 1967. Okay, it's 6 minutes now past 12 o'clock here on Midtown's Radio, 1350 AM. You're listening to John's Jukebox with me, John Finn. And the weather in Haversheath today, well, sunny intervals, and a gentle breeze, a high of 25 and a low of 12. Tomorrow, sunny and a gentle breeze, a high of 28 and a low of 14. Okay, this time last week, myself, my wife and our daughter were enjoying a weekend in the Cotswolds. And what a lovely part of the world that is. Okay, we're going back to the here and now with Wizard and See My Baby Jive.

The British glam rock band Wizard and UK number one from 1973, See My Baby Jive. And I hope you can stay with me until 2 o'clock. We've got some great tracks on the way from the Troggs, ABBA, the Carpenters, Phil Collins, Sly and the Family Stone, and Rick Astley, among others. Okay, you don't hear this one very much these days, but it was a US number one and a top 10 hit in the UK. Classical Gas from Mason Williams.

0: 1968, Mason Williams and Classical Gas. We've got some Barry White on the way after this message.
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2: Every day, people in Mid-Sussex go hungry for reasons ranging from redundancy to receiving an unexpected bill on a low income. The Mid-Sussex food banks provide a minimum of 3 days emergency food and support to people in crisis in Mid-Sussex. Care professionals such as doctors, health visitors, social workers, the Citizens Advice Bureau and the police identify people who need help and issue them with a food bank voucher. The food bank clients then bring their voucher to a food bank centre. Volunteers meet clients over a cup of tea or free hot meal and are able to signpost people to agencies able to solve the long-term problem. The food bank also runs a rural delivery service, which takes emergency food boxes to clients living in rural areas who cannot afford to get to a food bank. There are Mid-Sussex food banks in Hayward Heath, Burgess Hill and East Grinstead. If you think that you need help from the food bank to feed your family and yourself, then talk to your doctor, nurse or social worker, or go to the local Citizens Advice Bureau for further advice. The Mid-Sussex Food Banks, helping with hunger in a crisis.
0: Many thanks for that. It's 16 minutes now past 12 o'clock here on Mid-Downs Radio. 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

From 1975, Barry White and Let the Music Play. Barry also wrote the number, which peaked at number 9 in the UK singles chart. Okay, we're going right back to 1960 now. This is a big hit for Gary U.S. Bonds, New Orleans.

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1: And this is Tracy Ullman and UK number 2 from 1983. They don't know.

0: It's 26 minutes now past 12 o'clock here on Mid-Downs Radio, 1350 AM. You're listening to John's Jukebox with John Finn, playing hits from the 60s, the 70s and the 80s. We've got a UK number one from the Troggs on the way after this message.
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0: 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Okay, hope you're enjoying the music this afternoon. 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We've got a double play on the way from ABBA after this message.
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A double helping of ABBA there from the 1970s. Take a Chance on Me, and before that, Mamma Mia, both of which were UK number ones. We're fast forwarding to 1988 now, when this was a top five hit for the Fine Young Cannibals. She Drives Me Crazy.

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1: Hay fever is an allergy to various kinds of pollen. And I suppose if you're unlucky, you're allergic to several kinds of pollen that come at different times of the year.
2: Most people think that grass pollen's the only cause of hay fever, which isn't actually the case. Tree pollens in early spring can be very problematic, as can mold spores, which occur in spring and autumn. It's a good idea to check the pollen counts on the day that you're going outdoors, and when you come back in the evening, to have a shower, wash your hair, and remove all the pollen grains from your body. The best thing to do is to try and remain indoors in the late morning and early evening. That's when the pollen levels seem to peak. What happens is the grasses pollinate early in the morning, the pollen rises up into the atmosphere, and then comes down again in the evening. There are simple measures that you can try to reduce your exposure to pollens. What you can do is put some Vaseline or petroleum jelly in the lower nostrils to try and trap the pollen grains and soothe the nose. Some people wear nasal little filters which they put onto the nose to control their exposure to hay fever. Wrap-around sunglasses are useful, and the important thing is to take your medication.
0: For more information, visit www.nhs.uk.
3: Many thanks for that, and we're going right back to 1961 now, and this was a UK number one for a guy named Eden Kane. Well, I ask you.

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1: Hello and welcome to the Princess Royal Hospital here in Hayward Heath. Visiting hours at the hospital generally are between 3 p.m. and 8 p.m. on every day. However, there are some special arrangements for the intensive treatment unit and maternity and dementia wards. Information about visiting times for these wards can be obtained from the reception desk in the foyer of the hospital.
0: Many thanks for that, and this was a novelty hit for Captain Sensible back in 1982. In fact, it spent 2 weeks at number one. It's Happy Talk.

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2: From the Sky News Centre at 1, police say they're anxious about getting the resources needed to ensure pubs can safely stay open until 5am during England's overnight World Cup match with Mexico. The government's changing licensing laws in England and Wales because the game kicks off at 1am.

0: Broadcasting from the Princess Royal Hospital, Haywards Heath, across Mid-Sussex and beyond, this is Mid-Downs Radio.
1: And we've got a double play from the Carpenters on the way after this from Dusty Springfield, Some of Your Lovin'.

The Lions is the world's largest service club organisation with 46,000 clubs and over a million members. The Lions support local charities and perform volunteer work for many different kinds of community projects, including helping people suffering from poor eyesight and blindness, caring for the environment, feeding the hungry and aiding seniors and the disabled. In Mid-Sussex there are branches of the Lions in East Grinstead, Haywards Heath, Burgess Hill and Henfield. If you would like to donate some of your time to the Lions local projects, or you think the Lions may be able to help you, then contact your local branch via the Lions website. The Lions, here to serve.

0: A double helping of the Carpenters there. We've only just begun, which won them 2 Grammy Awards. And before that, Yesterday Once More. That was their biggest seller worldwide and their best-selling single in the UK, peaking at number 2. Okay, it's 16 minutes past 1 o'clock here on Mid-Downs Radio, 1350 AM. You're listening to John's Jukebox with me, John Finn, playing hits from the 60s, the 70s and the 80s. And if you've got something that needs fixing, well, the Linfield Repair Cafe is back tomorrow from 10 a.m. to 1 p.m. at the Linfield United Reformed Church in High Street, Linfield. You can bring along your broken items and their talented volunteers will do their best to fix them. 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
2: If you get out of breath doing things you used to be able to do, it could be a sign of heart or lung disease or even cancer. Chances are it's nothing serious, but finding it early makes it more treatable. So don't put it down to something else, like getting older or being overweight. Tell your doctor.

from 1987, Wet, Wet, Wet, and their UK top five hit, Sweet Little Mystery. We've got our story behind the song spot on the way after this number from Bad Company. It was their biggest hit, peaking at number 15 in the UK single chart. Can't Get Enough.

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1: It's 1:24 here on Middowns Radio, 1350 AM. You're listening to John's Jukebox with me, John Finn. Make that 1:25. Okay, it's we have to say 1:25. We come to our story behind the song spot now, and this week it features the Beatles' Paperback Writer. It was written primarily by Paul McCartney, who based the lyrics on a challenge made by his Aunt Lil. Paul said, she said, do you write songs about love all the time? So I thought, right, Aunt Lil. According to one DJ, the inspiration for the song came backstage at a concert when Paul, remembering his aunt's request, saw Ringo reading a book and decided to hear and declared his intention to write a song about a book. Paul came up with the framework for the song while driving from London to John Lennon's home in Surrey. The Daily Mail mentioned in the song was John Lennon's regular newspaper. So here it is, The Beatles' Paperback Writer, a UK and US number one from 1966.

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1: 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Volunteers are local people who give their time to help others. They enjoy doing this to help improve the quality of the care we offer here at the Princess Royal Hospital. The teaching hospital is also supported by a number of voluntary organisations that generously give their time to raise funds to provide equipment and facilities for patients and staff. If you are interested in joining the friendly team of volunteers or one of the other charitable organisations, please contact Julie Wiseman at julie.wiseman@bsuh.nhs.uk or call the Princess Royal Hospital on 01444 441881.

0: Phil Collins at the double there, You Can't Hurry Love, which was his first UK number one. And before that, A Groovy Kind of Love, which was a UK and a US chart topper. Okay, it's 1:35 now here on Midtown's Radio, 1350 AM. 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
0: Many thanks for that, Wendy. Aha! This is Aha from 1980... What year is it? 1985. Take on me.

0: 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The service is provided free of charge to the NHS between the hours of 7pm and 6am, 365 days of the year, via a committed team of volunteer motorbike riders and car drivers, often using their own vehicles. The NHS blood and transplant teams collect blood from donors all over the country. The Serve Sussex riders collect them and deliver them to hospitals in Sussex, including the Princess Royal Hospital here in Haywards Heath. 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And of course, it welcomes donations from local businesses and individuals to help keep this vital service on the road. 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
1: Many thanks for that, and this was a US number one and a UK number two for Rick Astley back in 1988.

Africa Slim, Together Forever. And this next number was one of the most popular songs of the disco era. It was a top five hit in the UK for Andrea True Connection back in 1976. It's More, More, More.

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1: 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If in doubt, phone a relative, friend, or someone you trust. If you get a call from the fraud department of your bank, tell the caller you will phone back to verify it's genuine. Hang up and call the number on your bank statement or credit / debit card on a different line. Never open a link from an unsolicited email. If it seems too good to be true, it probably is. The same goes for letters. Won a lottery you haven't bought a ticket for? It's fraud. Typically they will say, you have won a large sum, but need to send an administration fee to get it. Ignore cold callers. Contact Sussex Police for a sticker to put in the window to deter uninvited traders. Keep passwords safe and don't use obvious passwords such as family names or birthdays. Make sure you use different passwords for each account. Think about installing a telephone filtering system like Truecall if you get lots of nuisance calls. Never share your PIN number or enter your PIN number into a telephone. Always be wary of sharing your personal information. You never know who might find it or use it. Take your time and think twice. Keep the phone numbers for the police, 101 for non-emergency or 999 in an emergency, by your phone and call the appropriate number if you have any concerns.
2: Many thanks for that important message. And this was a UK number two for Dire Straits back in 1986, The Walk of Life.

Hello, I'm Mark, the manager of the League of Friends coffee shop at the Princess Royal Hospital. I want to say a big thank you to all the people that have been visiting us, supporting us, and continue to support us to give back to the hospital with each and every purchase you buy. That generates money to a much needed service at the Princess Royal Hospital, which we make sure we can continue to such a high standard. We're open from Monday to Friday, 7 a.m. to 5 p.m, Saturday from 9 a.m. to 4 p.m. We have great value in all our coffees, sandwiches, hot foods, including pasties, sausage rolls and

0: Chris Farlow and Out of Time, and I'm almost out of time for another week. Thank you for listening. Hope you've enjoyed the show, and that we can do it all again next Friday between 12 and 2, when I'll be playing hits from the 60s, the 70s, and the 80s. The news is next at 2 o'clock, after which we'll have more great music and entertainment. So keep it here on Midtown's Radio, 1350 AM, with you all day and all of the night from the Princess Royal Hospital in Hayward's Heath.
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2: From the Sky News Centre at 2. A former boss of the UK's largest police force says he's anxious about pubs being allowed to stay open until 5am for England's upcoming World Cup match. A change to licensing laws in England and Wales means fans can stay in their local for the game, which starts at 1am on Monday. Andy Trotter, who worked at the Met Police, says it's all too last minute, but landlord Jason Cleary believes that's a bit of an overreaction.
3: When the goal's gone in, they're singing, the drums are playing, and people are just jumping about and loving life. And at 1am in the morning, they're respectful of the neighbours as well. So at 1am in the morning, it's going to be the same. And people are going to hear them. People want people to cheer. People want to enjoy it.
2: Interpol has named a Ukrainian woman wanted over a parcel bomb attack in Monaco, said to have targeted a tycoon with links to Russia.

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1: Morning. How can I help?
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0: Docious alley, expiastic, fragicali rufus, but that's going a bit too far, don't you think?
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0: So when the cat has got your tongue, there's no need for dismay.
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0: Yes?
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2: She's supercalifragilisticexpialidocious. 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
1: 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Sussex Health and Care supports the 1.7 million people in Sussex, including the people of Mid-Sussex, and is made up of health and care organisations right across Sussex. It is responsible for looking after and delivering all the health and care services in the area it covers. The four partners in Sussex Health and Care are NHS Sussex, East and West Sussex County Councils, and Brighton and Hove Council. Sussex Health and Care includes all seven NHS hospital, community and ambulance trusts, plus all primary care practices in Sussex. This includes the University Hospital Sussex NHS Foundation Trust and the Princess Royal Hospital here in Haverhill. A wide range of other voluntary, community and social enterprise partners are also involved in providing health and care services in the county and are part of the integrated system. For further information, go to the Sussex Health and Care website.

myself up, dust myself off, start all over again. Don't lose your confidence if you slip. 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
1: 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The same goes for letters. Won a lottery you haven't bought a ticket for? It's fraud. Typically they will say you have won a large sum but need to send an administration fee to get it. Ignore cold callers. Contact Sussex Police for a sticker to put in the window to deter uninvited traders. Keep passwords safe and don't use obvious passwords such as family names or birthdays. Make sure you use different passwords for each account. Think about installing a telephone filtering system like Truecall if you get lots of nuisance calls. Never share your PIN number or enter your PIN number into a telephone. Always be wary of sharing your personal information. You never know who might find it or use it. Take your time and think twice. Keep the phone numbers for the police, 101 for non-emergency or 999 in an emergency, by your phone and call the appropriate number if you have any concerns.

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2: Radio. From the Sky News Centre at 3. Three men have been found not guilty of murdering journalist Lyra McKee in Londonderry. The 29-year-old was shot dead when a masked gunman fired towards police during riots in Derry in April 2019. Paul McIntyre, Peter Kavanagh and Jordan Devine have been cleared of the charges in a non-jury trial. A former senior police officer has hit out at the last-minute change to pub opening hours in England and Wales. Andy Trotter says short-notice licensing extensions to 5am on Monday, allowing fans to watch the Three Lions' next World Cup match, are unhelpful. Meanwhile, the Lib Dems are calling for Captain Harry Kane to be given what they say is a well-deserved knighthood. Kane has told the Lions Den podcast that this season is his best ever.
3: 72 goals so far, and then hopefully a few more to go is... Yeah, I think almost 20 more than I've ever reached in my career. Yeah, I've had some good moments, but in terms of how I feel right now, I think just from an overall package, I feel as good as I've ever felt going onto the pitch, no matter the situation.
2: Government officials are in talks with Pakistan about returning the leader of a Rochdale grooming gang. 73-year-old Shabir Ahmed, who was released from prison yesterday, is at the centre of a deportation row. Tory leader Kemi Badenoch says Andy Burnham should focus on welfare. The Prime Minister in waiting has suggested there's room for movement on tax in Labour's election manifesto. And Taylor Swift is expecting

0: Expected to marry NFL star Travis Kelce later. The wedding is thought to be taking place at New York's Madison Square Garden. One of the singer's fans, Alison Romero, is flying from London to join the celebrations.
1: Yes, I'm so excited. I've been a fan for 17 years, and I'm just so happy that she's found the love that she's always wanted. He seems really supportive of her. She's so successful to find a man who's not threatened by that, and I'm just so happy for her that it feels like my best friend, my older sister, is getting married.
0: The couple have been dating for 3 years. And that's the latest. I'm Tanya Snuggs.
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3: 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I'm Hannah Russell and I'll be bringing you the best music right here on Middowns Radio.
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1: 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It might be that you're caring for your mum who's got Alzheimer's, or perhaps your son with a learning disability, or it may be your partner who's had a stroke. Caring affects most people at some point in their lives, and we know that it can really take its toll on your health because you're more concerned about the person you're caring for than your own health, on your finances because there might be additional costs, or it might be that you're having to reduce your hours at work or even give up work for the person that you're caring for. We know how isolating and lonely caring can be, and Carers UK is here to help you whatever the circumstances that you're facing. We also know, because we're an organisation of carers, just what it can be like. So many of our volunteers are carers themselves who are providing support to other people. It can be a real struggle to find out what you're entitled to or where to get the support that you need. So that's why we provide expert information and advice from people who really know how to get what carers are entitled to. 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Quite simply, we believe that if you're caring, you should never be alone, and we're here to help you.
2: Carers UK, the voice of the carer, here for you and your family.
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1: 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It provides services in a wide range of places, including hospital, community clinics, people's homes and GP practices. This includes Chalk Hill, based on the Princess Royal Hospital site in Mid-Sussex, that treats children and young people experiencing emotional difficulties, mental health problems and eating disorders. For further information about the services the Trust provides and where it provides them, go to the Sussex Partnership website.
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2: Every day, people in Mid-Sussex go hungry for reasons ranging from redundancy to receiving an unexpected bill on a low income. The Mid-Sussex food banks provide a minimum of 3 days' emergency food and support to people in crisis in Mid-Sussex. Care professionals such as doctors, health visitors, social workers, the Citizens Advice Bureau and the police identify people who need help and issue them with a food bank voucher. The food bank clients then bring their voucher to a food bank centre. Volunteers meet clients over a cup of tea or free hot meal and are able to signpost people to agencies able to solve the long-term problem. The food bank also runs a rural delivery service, which takes emergency food boxes to clients living in rural areas who cannot afford to get to a food bank. There are Mid-Sussex food banks in Hayward Heath, Burgess Hill and East Grinstead. If you think that you need help from the food bank to feed your family and yourself, then talk to your doctor, nurse or social worker, or go to the local Citizens Advice Bureau for further advice. The Mid-Sussex food banks, helping with hunger in a crisis.
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0: Right Care Right Now aims to help local people find the right service for their health needs, especially when they need medical help fast, but it's not a life-threatening emergency. Many visits to the Princess Royal Hospital's Accident and Emergency Department do not result in any treatment. That doesn't mean those people are all in the wrong place. It's important for some conditions to be checked in A&E, even if no treatment is needed. But many visits to A&E could be dealt with better by a different NHS service, such as pharmacists, GPs or minor injuries nurses. Right Now Right Care is a website which can be accessed via the internet by any computer, tablet or smartphone. The website lists common symptoms and offers suggestions for treatment. Right Care Right Now then links through to local services and shows whether they are open or closed and their location. If you require urgent treatment for symptoms that are not listed on the website, then ring NHS 111 for further advice. Using an alternative to A&E could mean more convenient service, little or no time in waiting room, and treatment by professionals who are experts in common illnesses and injuries, rather than A&E staff who specialise in emergencies. By using Right Care Right Now, you are not only helping yourself, but also helping the NHS save A&E for those who really need it.
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2: Turning Tides is a registered charity that provides a range of homeless support services in West Sussex, including Mid Sussex. Every year, the charity accommodates over 200 homeless men and women in over 20 properties across the county. In addition, the charity has a converted double-decker bus, which allows volunteers to connect with the hidden homeless in remote areas. The days when the bus is visiting Mid-Sussex can be found on the charity's website. The charity collaborates with local authorities, partner agencies and external providers to ensure the approach in helping the homeless is joined up and inclusive within systems such as housing, health, social care, substance misuse and criminal justice. Together, the organisations can meet the needs of homeless men and women and support their journey out of homelessness. If you would like to know more about the charity, volunteer to help or make a donation, then go to the Turning Tides website for further information.
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Welcome to Catch a Smile, a celebration of music from the island of Jamaica. I am Paul B, and I will be with you for the next hour. Whether it is ska, or rock steady, or dancehall, or indeed reggae, you will find it all here on Middowns Radio. So let's get the show off to a cracking start with this great track.

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1: But I want knock down my door this time of the morning when I'm on just to catch my post snaps. About see ya.
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1: 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Step forward, yeah.

Hello, good evening and welcome to another Totally 80s Music Special on Mid Downs Radio. My name is Kevin Payne and for the next 2 hours we're playing out tunes from the 100 Club. In the first hour it's artists that just failed to make 100 weeks in the UK Top 75 throughout the 1980s. And in the second hour it's what you might call the Champions League, in as far as those particular artists have scored more weeks than any other on the UK 75.

Ah, lively start to any radio show, I would suggest. Totally 80s on Middowns Hospital Radio. A very good evening to you. My name is Kevin Payne. Totally 80s Music Special, the 100 Club. We've been playing out quite a bit on MDR of late. What it is those artists who were 100 weeks or more in the UK Top 75 throughout the 1980s. Tonight, we are playing those that just missed the mark. And none miss so closely as Elvis Costello. I Can't Stand Up for Falling Down was one of his big hits from 1980. It got to number four for Declan McManus, who spent 99 weeks on the charts throughout the 1980s as Elvis Costello. Gloria Estefan, with and without the Miami Sound Machine, spent a total of 97 weeks on the charts. Rhythm Is Gonna Get Ya. And The Police also spent 97 weeks on the UK top

So these are the artists who have just failed to clock up 100 weeks on the UK Top 75 and therefore join the 100 Club. But they would have done, actually, The Police, had you included the 47 weeks that Sting spent in the charts in the 1980s as a solo artist. But we can't do that, so they finish with 97 weeks in total, and one of their more enduring songs, I would suggest, was Wrapped Around Your Finger from 1983. Talking of 97 weeks, our next artist also spent 97 weeks on the charts as a solo artist, and 47 with the Fab Four.

0: 97 weeks, falling just short of the 100 club in the 1980s. But well in if you include his many hits on reissue with the Beatles.
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0: Here's a lady who didn't have a hit until January of 1988 and yet still amassed 96 weeks on the survey in the 80s.

0: really came out of the blocks in January of 1988. Kylie with umpteen top tenors and big number one songs as well, like I Should Be So Lucky. A total of 96 weeks in the charts, in the top 75 in the 1980s, but clearly got way above 100 in the 1990s and beyond. And I hope you're enjoying our Totally 80s music special so far, playing the artists who just missed out on the 100 Club by literally a week or 10 at the worst, I think.
1: 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The Audiology Department at the Princess Royal Hospital provides a full range of hearing and balance services. As well as clinical consultations, their service includes repair of faulty hearing aids, retubing, ear mould impressions and other minor problem repairs by appointment only. Appointments are normally offered the same or the next day. They can also offer advice if you need help to hear the TV, phone, doorbell or smoke alarm. More information on their postal service, hearing aid battery replacement, lip reading classes and much more is available on the audiology page of the Brighton and Sussex University Hospital's website, www.bsuh.nhs.uk.
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Soft Cell, 96 weeks in the UK Top 75 throughout the 1980s, which means they too just miss the 100 Club. However, if you were to add in all Mark Almond's weeks, 67 of them, then he would clearly, with Soft Cell, be part of the 100 Club as well. Number two, 1982. It was Torch on Mid Downs Radio, 1350 AM. Kevin Payne in the chair for a couple of hours this evening. Those that just failed to make the 100 Club in the first hour. In the second hour, those that made it by a country mile. 15 top ones.

an outfit that amassed rather more weeks in the UK Top 75 in the 1980s than I would have first suspected, to be honest. 96 of them, and one of their very biggest hits from 1987 is This Love from Whitesnake on Mid Downs Radio. There are artists here that you would expect to see inside the Top 100, as it were, club. And this next outfit are one of those, but they didn't quite make it for some reason. I think probably because they didn't start making chart hits until mid-1985. So there wasn't quite the time for Mick Hucknall and Simply Red to amass 100 weeks in the UK Top 75 throughout the 1980s.

debut chart single for Simply Red from 1985, Money's Too Tight to Mention, contributes to a total of 94 weeks on the UK Top 75 throughout the 1980s. An outfit we thought might be there in the 100 Club. They were in the 90s. And talking of UK debut hit singles, the Bangles are next. 93 weeks all told on the top 75, and a number two hit in 1986 with Manic Monday.

Oh, what an introduction to the UK record-buying public. Manic Monday, the Bangles from 1986. Our next artist had her first hit single at the age of 19. She got to number one in 1978 with Wuthering Heights. 2 years later, back she came. My favourite single from her vast repertoire.

0: As with the Bangles, 93 weeks all told in the UK top 75 throughout the 1980s. One of the early hits from the decade, 1980 itself, was Kate Bush and Babushka. We're going to take a break for some staff information. When we return, I think we'll have some Smiths.
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2 Bites of the Cherries in the 1980s. First up, 1982 for Billy Idol, Hot in the City Tonight. And he spent a total of 91 weeks on the UK Top 75 throughout the 1980s. Before him, The Smiths. This Charming Man was their debut hit single in 1983. It got to number 25. And on reissue in 1992, went to number 8. 92 weeks in the charts, and add to that a further 25 weeks for Morrissey as a solo artist, then they really do deserve a place on the 100 Club, I would suggest, even though as a band they just missed out, as did Hot Chocolate, who had many a hit in the 1970s and just fell short in the 1980s. 91 weeks in total in the 80s, which included this big tune from 1980, a song that got to number 2, No

no doubt about it. Hot Chocolate on Midtown's Radio 1350 AM. We're also online, www.mdr.org.uk, across the length and the breadth of the PRH on Hospedia. This is Kevin Payne playing out a totally 80s music special tonight. The 100 Club, or rather those artists that fell just short of making 100 weeks on the UK Top 75 throughout the 1980s. I said there were one or two surprises, and here, as our final tune, is the biggest surprise of them all, I would suggest. Dire Straits, 90 weeks in total in the top 75 throughout the 1980s. They didn't quite make the 100 Club, but they had this classic from 1982.

soul. In this line of work,

0: 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Rise and shine. 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
10: Thank you for listening. 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Come up next will be the news on the hour. 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
11: Hello and welcome to Midtown's Radio. 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

0: From the Sky News Centre at 8. Police leaders have criticised the short notice of the government's decision to let pubs in England and Wales stay open until 5 o'clock on Monday morning. They claim allowing venues to show the Three Lions World Cup match against Mexico, which kicks off at 1 a.m, will take officers away from communities. A woman who claimed her husband's fatal stab wound was accidental has been jailed for life for murder. Daryl Berman, who's 72, will serve at least 12 years. She claimed 84-year-old David stumbled onto a kitchen knife at their home in Manchester last March. This is what she told emergency services on her driveway and later when interviewed by police.
1: I'm all right, but I'm not. I don't think it's hit me yet, but it will hit me because I can't cry and I'm just covered in blood from doing it. Why are the police here?
2: It's just normal procedure that we attend. What's your full name?
1: My name is Daryl, D-A-R-Y-L, and it's Berman, B-E-R-M-A-N. Why am I so calm?
0: Three men have been cleared of murdering Lyra McKee in Londonderry. The journalist was shot as she covered riots in Derry in 2019. Andy Burnham says he won't call a general election if he becomes Prime Minister. The Labour leadership hopeful has been taking part in a Q&A session on Reddit. Prince William has made a surprise appearance on NFL star Travis Kelce's podcast, and he's had quite the introduction from co-host and Travis's brother, Jason.
3: The Prince of Wales, ladies and presenters, please welcome His Royal Highness Prince William!
4: That is quite an intro, guys. Amazing.
3: We had to do a big for you. Had to do a big.
0: The American footballer is expected to marry Taylor Swift in a lavish ceremony in New York later. And the names of Venus and Serena Williams feature on tomorrow's order of play at Wimbledon following doubts over the fitness of Serena. Their women's doubles match is listed as to be arranged. That's the latest. I'm Tanya Snuggs.
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7: And welcome back to this Totally 80s music special. It's the 100 Club. On Mid Downs Radio. These are the artists who've spent 100 weeks or more in the UK Top 75 throughout the 1980s. And in this particular hour, we are playing what we're calling the Champions League. In other words, those outfits, those artists which have spent more weeks than any other on the charts. And we've made a chart of the 15 biggest artists, which kicks off at number 15 with Midyear, who spent 138 weeks on the 75 with Ultravox, and 48 weeks on his own, including this number one tune.

Well, I think you're in for a real musical treat over the next hour here on Midtown's Radio. It's a totally 80s music special. We're playing out the 100 Club. The artists who've spent 100 weeks or more in the UK Top 75 throughout the 1980s. And tonight, it's not just your average Joe, you know. It is the 15 artists who have spent the most weeks in the charts throughout that wonderful decade of the 1980s. Midgeur is the anchor sound, so to speak, at number 15. 186 weeks amassed, most of those with Ultravox, 138, but he was out on his own as well with that big number one song from 1985, and it was called If I Was on MDR. At number 14, Elton John is next up with 190 weeks on the charts in total.

at number 14 on our top 15 countdown of the artists who have spent the most weeks in the UK top 75 throughout the 1980s. A totally 80s music special, Elton John at number 14, 190 weeks on the survey, including six collaborations. Most of those, of course, duets. Next up at number 13, an artist just 1 week ahead.

Huge selling album in 1983, Let's Dance. Second chart single got to number two for David Bowie. And China Girl, part of his 191 weeks on the UK Top 75 throughout the 1980s. He's at number 13. They're at number 12. They are Kool & the Gang with a number 4 hit in 1985, which spent 22 weeks in the Top 75. And was part of their 196 weeks for the whole decade. Let's do-

Cherish, Kool and the Gang, 196 weeks on the UK Top 75 throughout the 1980s. They are number 12 on our countdown to the number one song. I wonder what that could be. I don't think you've heard a chart quite like this, have you? A chart that's based on the number of weeks that a particular artist spends in the top 75 through the decade. Well, let me tell you that Annie Lennox is at number 11, with 20 weeks with The Tourists, 8 weeks with Al Green, and 182 weeks up front with her outfit Eurythmics. Here comes The Rain Again at number 11.

0: Well, I hope you're enjoying the chart so far. Midgers at number 15, Elton John at 14, David Bowie at 13, Kool & the Gang at 12, Annie Lennox with all her various guises at number 11. Here comes The Rain Again from 1984. We're going to take a break for some hospital information. We'll be going into the top 10 on the other side with a Beatle, and I think you might know which one it is.
1: 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So they started a service to help those in pain and those who were unwell get better again. She checked on health, he visited homes, and soon enough it was very well known. 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

Paul McCartney is easily the most successful Beatle in the 1980s in terms of number weeks in the top 75 charts, which included that duet with Stevie Wonder, who's outside the top 15 but somewhere just inside the top 20. A number one song in 1982 called Ebony and Ivory. So Annie Lennox with 210 weeks. A week ahead is Paul McCartney. 211 weeks includes 164 weeks solo, plus, of course, 47 weeks with the Fab Four, the Beatles. Hope you're enjoying the chart so far. The top 15 artists in terms of number of weeks on the charts in the 1980s. And no one, just no one, had as many weeks in the top 75 in 1980 as Mad.

24 hits in all in the 1980s, 1980 being their biggest year in terms of weeks on the charts, number three hit for them, their first one of the decade, My Girl from Madness on Mid Downs Radio 1350 AM. Kevin Payne in the chair through until the top of the hour, playing out the top 15 artists in the 100 Club. We're well into the 200 Club now, with George Michael coming next at number 8. 220 weeks, including 137 weeks with Wham! And

Club Champions League style. At number eight, it is George Michael with that brilliant duet from 1987 with Aretha Franklin. 83 weeks as a solo artist, 137 weeks with Wham. Total of 220 weeks just behind our number seven artist, UB40. 225 weeks, and here we are playing the double A side to Dream a Lie.

I hope you're enjoying this most unusual chart. These are the artists who've accumulated more weeks on the UK Top 75 than any other artist in the 1980s, and UB40 had stacks and stacks of hit singles. One of the early ones was The Earth Dies Screaming, contributing to 225 weeks on the charts. They are at number 7. At number 6, Cliff Richard, 233 weeks in total. And we're going to play the song which was his final hit single of the year, released on the 10th of December 1989. It was a double A-side, or rather, it was a double hit, I should say, with Van Morrison. Whenever God Shines, His Light on Me, number 6.

0: Cliff Richard spent 533 weeks in the UK top charts in the 1960s. 233 weeks in the 1980s still sees him at number six on our survey. Whenever God Shines is the duet with Van Morrison from 1989. We are approaching the top five next.
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0: Yes, welcome back to our Totally 80s music special on Mid Downs Radio. It's the 100 Club, those artists that have spent the most weeks in the UK Top 75 throughout the 1980s. We are counting down a chart from 15 to number 1. We are into the top 5. And next, very familiar, Michael Jackson will sing for us with a big number 1 hit from 1983. Part of his 243 weeks on the Top 75 throughout the 1980s.

time, and he might have thought he was at number one in our chart. He's not. He's number five, 243 weeks in the top 75, including 9 weeks with the Jackson 5, a big song from the biggest selling album of all time, Billie Jean, Michael Jackson from Thriller. Coming next at number four, an artist who had 103 weeks with the Style Council, 139 weeks with the Jam, and 6 weeks with the Council Collective. 248 weeks in all. Paul Weller at number four.

recorded live at Velvet Rimini in May of 2001. One of those big jam tracks, a number one song in February of 1982 originally. Paul Weller is at number four with his solo version of Town Called Malice, 248 weeks in total on the UK Top 75 throughout the 1980s, which places him at four. Who do you think is going to be number one, by the way? It's not going to be Madonna, although she was highly successful in the

number one song in 1986. Papa Don't Preach, Madonna, is at number three on our countdown with 251 weeks in the charts. So who is at number two? Ready when you are, Shane.

Short, sharp blast of Shaking Stevens at number two with a number one song from 1981, This Old House. Total of 254 weeks on the charts makes him the runner-up to an artist who's got solo performances and a group performance. With a total of 270 weeks on the UK Top 75 throughout the 1980s, Phil Collins spent 113 of those with Genesis and 157 of them on his own.

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Hello and welcome to Soul on Soul. Over the next hour, I will bring you the best of soul music. Tracks from Tamla Motown, Stax, Atlantic, Chess, all those great soul labels. So let's go on into the groove with a classic track.

0: I've finished.
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0: Yeah.
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1: One week ago today, I was happy as a lark. But now, I go for walks, to the movies, maybe to the park. I have a seat on the same old bench to watch the children play. You know, tomorrow is their future. But for me, just another day. They all gather around me. They seem to know my name. We laugh, tell a few jokes, but it still doesn't ease my pain. I know I can't hide from a memory, though day after day I've tried. I keep saying, she'll be back, but today...

I speak to Barbara? Barbara, this is Shirley. You might not know who I am, but the reason I'm calling you is because I was going through my old man's pockets this morning, and I just happened to find your name and number. So woman to woman, I don't think it's being any more than fair than to call you and let you know where I'm coming from. Now, Barbara, I don't know how you're going to take this, but whether you be cool or come out of a bag on me, you see, it really doesn't make any difference. But it's only fair that I let you know that the man you're in love with, he's mine. From the top of his head to the bottom of his feet, the bed he sleeps in, and every piece of food he eats. You see, I make it possible. The clothes on his back, I buy them. The car he drives, I pay the note every month. So I'm telling you these things to let you know how much I love that man. And woman to woman, I

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1: 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If you would like to know more about the charity, volunteer to help or make a donation, then go to the Turning Tides website for further information.
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0: Well, thanks for listening. This has been Soul on Soul with Soul Me. 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
0: Thank you for listening to Jazz Into the Night. This has been Alex Jones. Stay with us on Middowns Radio for the best of entertainment. 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
3: From the Sky News Centre at 11, England's players are waiting to find out if their World Cup game against Mexico will kick off much earlier. Football's governing bodies considering the move to 7pm Sunday rather than 1am Monday our time because of predicted storms. Joe Rawson has more from Mexico.
4: We're still waiting for confirmation from FIFA, but it's looking likely the game will be moved. It could actually end up benefiting England with it less humid at midday than in the evening. And Morgan Rogers was asked about a kick-off shift. He said they'd be ready, whatever. Also, for fans at home, a 7pm kickoff would mean many more could watch it than at 1am.

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And I think to myself, why now? 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Why?

0: Thank you for listening. This has been Guy Thornett. Coming up soon, the Midnight News. Stay with us on Midtown's radio for the night shift, taking you through from midnight to dawn.
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4: From the Sky News Centre at midnight, some breaking news. It's been confirmed England's next World Cup game against Mexico will kick off at 1 a.m. as planned on Monday. Pubs in England and Wales will be allowed to open until 5 a.m. FIFA had been considering moving the match forward by 6 hours to 7 p.m. on Sunday UK time because of the threat of storms. Football writer Henry Winter says it shouldn't cause too much of a problem.
5: England have their sports scientists. They have their preparation. They won't have seen necessarily an eventuality like this, but this is England. England waited 60 years for to try and get closer to a trophy, and a few storms buffeting them on the way, well, it's nothing they're not used to.
4: Three men have been cleared of murdering a journalist in Londonderry. Lira McKee was shot in April 2019, as she reported on riots in Derry. A man jailed for murdering student Henry Novak in Southampton is seeking to appeal against his conviction and 21-year minimum prison sentence. The case sparked protests after footage showed police handcuffing the teenager when Vikram Digwa falsely accused him of racial abuse. Andy Burnham says he won't call a general election if he becomes Prime Minister. The Labour leadership hopeful has been taken part.

0: over Australia. It finished 1-1 after extra time. That's the latest. I'm Fada Silva.
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